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No Break。Like the legend of the Phoenix, all ends with beginnings.

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